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0: 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So being a morning person can differ from person to person, right? It could be because you want to go to the gym. You want to have me time before the kids wake up. I get it. That's why they suggest adjusting your sleep gradually, right? Getting that morning light exposure, setting cutoffs where you don't have heavy meals or intense workouts or scrolling the interwebs close to bedtime so you can actually rest. Create those routines, prioritizing your sleep, making sure that you're actually focused on getting that R&R. But these are some simple ways that you can become a morning person.
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Baton Rouge's greatest hits of the 60s and 70s, Downtown Radio 97.7. So it's $1,000. What are you going to spend the money on? Because, well, once you win it, tomorrow morning, 9 a.m. to 5 p.m., it's your chance to getting paid.

Downtown Radio 97.7 with Baton Rouge's greatest hits of the 60s and 70s. We've talked about this in the past because now they're claiming that sparkling water could be a difference. Could help with weight loss. Have you tried this? Are you believing it? More in 10.

Downtown Radio 97.7, Baton Rouge's greatest hits of the 60s and 70s. So I'm not hating, all right, I love me some sparkling water, but they were saying that it could help with weight loss. And when I found more info on this study, it was because people were swapping out soda and other sugary drinks for fizzy water. And of course, that's cutting calories as well. They say it's an easier way to help make a healthier choice, right? Especially if you're making those swaps. But the bubbles in the sparkling water could also help you feel fuller for longer, so you eat less as well. There you go. It could help reduce cravings and

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0: Rouge's greatest hits of the 60s and 70s, Downtown Radio 97.7. So they found that 2/3 of us Americans can't relax until our messy homes are clean. They found in the last 3 months, the average person has missed out on 2 fun events, hosting guests, and have had arguments in their home over their home's untidy state. They say the never-ending tour of cleaning has 69% of us feeling overwhelmed.
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I'm Michelle Fay. 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

0: 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They found that people who just do a few minutes of intense activity daily are less likely to develop 8 major diseases. And that includes heart disease, dementia, type 2 diabetes. They also found that those who did the most vigorous exercise had a considerable lower risk of developing dementia and a lower risk of death.
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0: Baton Rouge's greatest hits of the 60s and 70s, Downtown Radio 97.7. So napping, we've heard, is good for you, right? You're getting your body and your mind resting. Well, now they're saying excessive napping can be dangerous. They actually found a link between too much napping and cardiovascular disease. And they found that each additional hour of daytime napping, and they associate daytime napping between 9 a.m. and 7 p.m., which, hello, those are usually nap times, they associated each additional hour with a 13% higher risk of passing.
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0: 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Cat videos are the way to do it. Only a few seconds of watching cats being cats brings on a flood of positive feelings.
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0: 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Drinking water right when you wake up is really good for your health. They found that first thing in the morning, it helps boost your metabolism, improves your digestion, prevents urinary tract infections, and it could also help keep us hydrated throughout the day, especially for so many of us that find it hard to drink water as the day goes on. So in case you need to spice things up a little bit, just add lemon, drink sparkling or carbonated water too. That works.
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Downtown Radio 97.7 with Baton Rouge's greatest hits of the 60s and 70s. So there is a specific time that cravings hit hardest. And unfortunately for me, justifying my late night snacks, it's not right now. Michelle Fay, we got to talk in two songs.

0: 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So now we're getting specific because cravings hit hardest at a particular time. 3:42 p.m. Narrowed down to the minute. They found that the average person gets about 2 cravings a day. 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Think mac and cheese, pizza, chicken nuggets. But I gotta ask, what are you craving right now? 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

0: Downtown Radio 97.7, Baton Rouge's greatest hits of the 60s and 70s. We know about boomers and Gen Z and millennials, but what about doomers? Okay, apparently doomerism is a thing, and it's somebody that's really stuck in a glass half empty mindset. They've got nonstop exposure to these negative headlines and social media, and essentially it's really serious. They say you're stuck in a steady loop of worst case scenarios, and it leaves you feeling drained and stuck. So if you're a doomer, they say the healthiest move for yourself is to just step back and take a breather.
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Mother's Day this upcoming weekend. What exactly does mom want for Mother's Day? 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We're going to

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Hey, it's Michelle Fay. I am checking out on this Monday night, but thanks for letting us keep you company, making us your soundtrack. 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

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Just after midnight. It's the Tuesday third shift. Frankie Valli coming up. Got the Beach Boys. Favorite part of the night. I got my midnight shout outs after Stevie. And Superstition. Start of the third shift right now.

0: 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Bill Withers and music from Heart coming up. I'm Craig Stevens. Thank you guys. Saying hello on my Facebook and Instagram. And let's see, new followers tonight. I got Dave. Hey, Christine. Ellen, Lou, Jeffrey, Amy, and Robert. Loving you guys. 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We could chat throughout the night. 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
1: Tuesday third shift and Craig Stevens. 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

0: 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Tuesday, third shift, and I'm Craig Stevens. So tonight's People Poll, we're talking about some of those items, things that you still held on to from the 70s, 80s, 90s. 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And the guy that came in, he called it an antique. I'm like, come on.
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Hey, Chris, Emily, Bill, and Richard. Thank you guys for saying hello on my Facebook, C. Stevens Radio.

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A little after 1 o'clock. Craig Stevens, you got the third shift with CCR and Elton John coming up. Thank you guys. Saying hello on my Facebook and Instagram. Owning a pet. Good idea. So says our local doctors. I'll tell you about it next on the third shift.

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0: 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It's a Tuesday third shift, and I'm Craig Stevens. 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And especially for seniors, gives a sense of purpose, key to health.
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0: 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Tuesday, third shift, and Craig Stevens. 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
1: Oh my gosh, this is so awesome. 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

0: 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Tuesday, third shift, and I'm Craig Stevens. Tonight's People Poll, so tell me something that you still held on to from the 70s, 80s, 90s. You don't want to get rid of it. Can't let it go. Hello.
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0: 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Tuesday, third shift. And it's Craig Stevens. 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

0: 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Tuesday, third shift, and Craig Stevens. Shout outs to Gloria. She won some money yesterday, $1,000 in the $1,000 workday payday.
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0: 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Third shift, and I'm Craig Stevens. Music from Queen, Killer Queen, CCR. And I got Bob Seger coming up. Our people poll tonight, something that you still held on to is still around the house, a relic from maybe 70s, 80s, 90s. And this is the voice that I want. Lou, thanks for calling in.
1: Oh, man, that's a good one. I was at my closet the other day, and I don't know if you remember J. Crew.
0: Yeah.
1: But we used to wear our clothes baggy, and I still got this shirt from, like, the 10th grade.
0: Oh, does it fit?
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Thank you guys for hanging out tonight and doing what you do. Stacking, packing, driving, working healthcare, EMTs, Gloria Gaynor. 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

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Just after 3 o'clock, Craig Stevens. We're inside 30 minutes commercial free. Simon and Garfunkel coming up, and I have a list. Top things to avoid. How to avoid a Facebook Marketplace scam. You know, I tried to sell one thing on there, and...

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0: 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Aerosmith and Dream On. It's the Tuesday third shift. 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

0: 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Tuesday, third shift, and Craig Stevens. Shout outs to Gloria. She won some money yesterday, $1,000 in the $1,000 workday payday.
1: Oh my gosh, this is so awesome. You don't even know. I owe the IRS. This will definitely help.
0: Owing the IRS, not a good thing. 9 chances today to win the money. We'll start at 9 a.m. with the workday payday.

0: 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It's the third shift. There's BTO getting you through the night. Big O and ELO coming up. So what's the relic or something you're still holding on to in the house from the 70s, 80s, 90s? I got rid of an old TV. I'd have a company come in. And manufacture date was 1999. And the moving company that came in to take it, they called it an antique. I'm like, come on, it's not an antique. What do you still have around the house, Ellen?
1: I have my VHS.
0: Oh, yeah.
1: There with some VHS cassettes. And the one that I love to watch is my brother's wedding tape.
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Hi, it's Craig Stevens. We have a new way for you to wake up each weekday. 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
1: Thursday night, season finale of Grey's Anatomy, but Grey's is in the news this week. I'll tell you about that coming up in a few. Jim Croce is on the third shift. It's called I Got a Name. 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

0: 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Queen and Somebody to Love on your third shift. Monkees and Buffalo Springfield coming up. So Thursday night, it's the season finale of Grey's Anatomy. You know what? I started watching it. I was on and off, but it's kind of hard now to binge watch Grey's if you never watched it. It's been around 22 years. And Grey's just got renewed for a 23rd season. How about that? Show became the longest running primetime medical drama in TV history in 2019. Series also rated as the number one most streamed series across Hulu and Disney. Yeah, so season finale this Thursday night. And yes, they're making way for season 23.
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0: 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Tuesday third shift and Craig Stevens. 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

0: Downtown Radio 97.7, playing Baton Rouge's 60s and 70s hits. Paul McCartney and Wings. And Band on the Run, the Tuesday third shift, putting a cap and a wrap on it. So what do you still have around the house? From the 70s, 80s, been holding on to it for a while. Do you want to get rid of it? Aaron, hello.
1: Obviously, my freaking... okay, well, I don't know if it works anymore, but I still have my boombox in the garage. Yeah, I still have a boombox. I don't actually know if it works, though. I haven't used it in years. So
0: chances are... it does work.
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1: That's it. We're done with the third shift. Good morning. Here we go. Welcome to Tuesday. Morning show next up at 5. I'm going to head on out of here with some Eddie Money music and 2 tickets to Paradise. Have a good one. We'll see you tomorrow.

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Baton Rouge's greatest hits of the 60s and 70s. It's Craig Stevens. Big shout out to everyone listening in Plaquemine and all over South Louisiana. We've got

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0: David and Meredith on Downtown Radio 97.7. From time to time, we do a feature called Side by Side. And Meredith, you heard the song Pink Cadillac by Bruce Springsteen. What's the deal?
1: I have to step into the confessional really quick.
0: Yes.
1: The first little bit of Pink Cadillac.
0: Uh-huh.
1: I had this need inside my body to say, a rubber biscuit.
0: Rubber biscuit.
1: I thought it was Blues Brothers.
0: Oh, the Peter Gunn theme.
1: So this whole time I'm like, what is this song, Pink Cadillac? I thought it was going to be the other one.
0: You know what? You may be right. We may have to open up the court.
2: Side by side.
0: So Pink Cadillac is the song at hand. Oh my gosh, you're right. You could be right. So Pink Cadillac. Peter Gunn theme. Whoa.
1: Just a little more fierce, a little bah, something else on top of that there, but that's pretty darn close.
0: It was almost like Bruce Springsteen had better recording equipment. That was the studio. These guys recorded it in the basement.
1: Had a tuba with them.
0: You're absolutely right.
1: So I cannot put the gavel on this. So either you have to gavel it or we take a phone call.
0: Without a doubt, I'll fill in for the listeners at this point. Approved!
2: Side
0: by side film before a live studio audience. That's you.
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1: Okay, David, I have a couple of stories here. I want to let you choose which one I talk to you about.
0: Cool.
1: Candy wrapper or car paint?
0: 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What odd choices. You know what? I got a sweet tooth today. I'm going with the candy.
1: All right. The Kit Kat candy bar is pushing its take a break slogan, and they're taking it to the next level. They have a wrapper that doubles as a Faraday cage. Googling Faraday real quick.
0: Hello.
1: Oh, this is something that blocks phone signals. So to take a true break, when you unwrap this Kit Kat, you place that over your phone and it blocks you getting messages so you can truly take a break.
0: Take a break. Give me a break. Break me off a piece of that Kit Kat bar. So basically turning your phone over, turning it face down.
1: Well, I think this thing, it's the break mode pouch. It's a multi-layered bag of copper and polyester to block all electromagnetic signals.
0: What in the world?
1: It blocks the signals. So once you slide your phone inside it, calls, texts, Bluetooth, GPS, everything is stopped. It forces you to disconnect from the digital world and focus on your snack.
0: I thought you meant it's like the wrapper that you just like fold around your phone, then you get chocolate on it. It's a whole thing.
1: Well, it is the wrapper, but it's a very, very nice wrapper that is used as this break mode pouch.
0: I have no idea how they're going to do that, and I don't want to spend $80 on a Kit Kat bar.
1: Do you want to know how I block all phone signals?
0: How?
1: I go on a cruise.
0: There you go.
1: I'm unreachable. Even when I've paid money to have the wireless package, I do not have the wireless package.
0: Message for our bosses. Give her a break.
1: Yeah.
0: Give her a break.
1: Whee!
0: You know, you see those pouches when you watch a movie or a TV show when someone's going into a room and no phones are allowed. They're supposed to put them in these pouches. That's what they are.
1: Well, there you go. Kit Kat is getting serious about you taking a break.
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1: Sometimes the internet is just so silly. You can just sit there and giggle for no apparent reason. There's doom scrolling, and then there's silly scrolling. I just got into this conversation. I'm not chiming in. I'm just kind of like being a voyeur right now. But these are people admitting what they thought when they were young, and they're embarrassed to admit it now.
0: Okay.
1: And here's one. I was shocked to learn they moved the holes around in golf. They thought they always stayed in the same place.
0: That's funny.
1: Here's another one. they didn't sign their name. I thought Elton John was blind because he wore those wild sunglasses and sat at a piano like Stevie Wonder and Ray Charles.
0: Okay, that's funny.
1: Oh, man. Oh, this one I love. As a child, wait, where's the one about, here it is. Until about 5 years ago, I thought the person who read the disclaimer during commercials just talked super fast. Then I realized they sped up the audio.
0: All of these are pretty dumb, but I can totally see how you would think that at first.
1: Here's one. I thought Martha Stewart's home was Martha's Vineyard.
0: Oh, my gosh.
1: Some of these people saying are up to a couple of years ago, they thought this and never thought twice.
0: I love that one.
1: Oh. Where's another one here? I thought Mount Rushmore faces occurred naturally by coincidence.
0: Oh, Lord have mercy.
1: That one you got to be really young.
0: Or maybe, yeah. Or maybe they're just being funny because that one, no way. Oh, my God.
1: This is another good one. When you're told not to operate heavy machinery while using certain medication, they mean cars. I always assumed they thought bulldozers.
0: Forklift. Yeah. That's what my mind always goes to forklift, too.
1: Darn it, I can't use the bulldozer today.
0: They do need to say, you shouldn't drive. That's what they should say.
1: Yeah.
0: You shouldn't drive anything. Because it's so true. I always think forklift.
1: Okay, we're going to take a break here. If you have any you'd like to add to that list, we will keep you in the anonymous DM confessional.
0: Okay, I like this.
1: Step in and say, excuse me, Meredith, for I have sinned. I thought this my entire life.
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0: Still recovering from May the 4th be with you today. Another very special day, Meredith. You just told me when we're ready to crack the microphones. I put on my headset and you said...
1: That's right. It's May Sith. It's the Sith Star Wars. Oh, no, no. You mean Cinco de Mayo and Taco Tuesday?
0: Cinco de Mayo falls on Taco Tuesday. You guys better hold on. Also, I got a Facebook message this morning. Tequila Tuesday is what they were talking about. So it is the trifecta.
1: Lord have mercy.
0: $1,000 at the top of the hour, starting at 9 o'clock. We got a keyword for you. Here's a recent winner.
2: Dad, I just won $1,000. This is awesome.
0: Can you imagine how many tacos $1,000 would buy?
1: About 1,000 of them, right?
0: Well, if you're at a really nice happy hour. All right, get ready. We got good news, baby. And then, of course, we're planning something special for you around 7:40. We call that game time. So stay with David and Meredith in the morning.
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1: Meredith, we have our talk back going strong this morning. A few people just saying hi.
0: Sweet.
1: And hi right back at you. Bruce, longtime listener.
2: Listen, yesterday you brought up love bugs during your show. And I was wondering, have you ever heard the song Love Bugs on the Windshield of Life by the Chevy Ford Band? Check it out. I think you'll like it.
1: Okay, you too, okay. Bruce. Okay, I've never heard of that. Have you?
0: Never. Also, Love Bugs on the Windshield of Life. I hope it's funny. That sounds like a funny title.
1: Yeah.
0: But can we also talk about Chevy Ford?
1: Yeah.
0: That's like an oxymoron, right?
1: Chevy Ford.
0: Chevy Ford.
1: And looking at it now, in the country frat band, you want to hear a little bit of Love Bugs on the Windshield of Life?
0: Yes.
1: Sounds like this time of year.
3: We can't go no further. We're locked into each other instead.
1: Here comes the chorus.

0: There you go.
1: Okay. First of all, I love you, Bruce, and thank you for always, chiming in and giving us stuff to talk about or hate the song.
0: You hate it.
1: I don't know what genre of music that falls into.
0: That's like corny pop country. You know what it reminded me of?
1: That's why I hate it.
0: An SNL sketch.
1: Right. It belongs on Righteous Gemstones to
0: me. Like two people that think they're great, but they're not. But, this is obviously kind of tongue-in-cheek.
1: Here's the thing. If you gave someone a challenge and was like, you have to write a love song about love bugs, it's very clever because they're doing all the things. They're stuck together, blah, blah, blah. But if you're going to talk of love bugs, it's got to be funny. And I think they went too lovey on that one.
0: And, too much love and not enough bugs.
1: Yes. You gave it a... I gave it a...

0: Okay, all right. Boy, Meredith really doesn't like that song.
1: I'm sorry. I'm just loopy this morning. Thank you, Bruce. And you know what the irony is? Yeah. I'll probably be singing that song all day long.
0: You'll be making a smoothie for your husband. Yeah. Love bugs on a winch. Oh, Bruce, what have you done to us? By the way, we're working on a love bug song. It's so weird he did that.
1: It is funny you did that because, David, it's going to be a doozy. I love it already.
0: It could go either way, so keep on listening.
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1: So if your name is Mike, or maybe a variation thereof, maybe like Michael.
0: Or maybe my last name, Michaels.
1: Michaels. No? You might be eligible. There's something really cool for you that we're going to tell you about coming up. And I will say it involves the word free.
0: Perfect. Shelley Rome, take it away.
2: We have an update about Britney Spears' DUI case. She's accepted a plea deal. She wasn't in court on Monday herself, but her attorney agreed on her behalf to plead guilty to a wet reckless. With this, the pop star was sentenced to 12 months summary probation and one day in jail, credited as time served. She was also fined $571, has to go to a three-month DUI program, and must see a psychologist once a week and a psychiatrist twice a week. We have some details about Toy Story 5. If you're a fan of the franchise, you know that one of the saddest storylines is Jessie's, who was abandoned by her owner, Emily. Well, in the new movie, Jessie returns to Emily's house. Of course, Emily doesn't live there anymore, but a child named Blaze does. That's not all either. Blaze has a real horse and a pig. While on the rant, Jessie meets a slew of new toys, including potty training Smarty Pants, voiced by Conan O'Brien, and GPS tracker Atlas, voiced by Craig Robinson. It doesn't look like Emily will be part of Toy Story 5, but Jessie does think back to all the memories she had in the house, all of the fun, but also the heartbreak she had after being abandoned. The OG Real Housewives of New York ladies are back and just as chaotic as you remember. A new teaser for The Golden Life shows us Dorinda Medley, Luann de Lesseps, Ramona Singer, Sonia Morgan, and Kelly Ben Simone in Florida for the new season. Despite them moving down south for more zen, they're just as unfiltered as ever. A release date hasn't been set just yet, but we do know it'll be sometime in the fall on E! And finally, congratulations to Cameron Diaz and Benji Madden, who welcomed their third child. The proud dad shared the news on Insta, posting a graphic similar to a gaming card featuring a ship and the boy's name, Nautis Madden. He wrote that he and Cameron were happy, excited, and feeling so blessed. The two are already parents to 6-year-old daughter, Radix Wildflower Madden, and 2-year-old son, Cardinal Madden.
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1: Did you hear Firehouse Subs is giving away free sandwiches to anyone named Mike?
2: Oh, man. What about Michael's?
1: Well, you know what? They're doing, let's see here. Yeah, Mike or variations like Michael, Michelle, Miguel. And it's for one day only. It's happening Wednesday, May 6th. You need a valid ID. You can't just go in and take my word for it. Be like Mike.
2: Mm.
1: And because I was wondering why. Do you know why? This is Firehouse Subs doing it.
2: Is it to combat Jersey Mike's?
1: You're exactly right.
2: Really?
1: I was looking at this going, wait, this isn't Jersey Mike's. What's going on?
2: You know what? My Instagram handle is at Meredith on Mike.
1: Yeah.
2: I wonder if I can show them my Instagram and say, look, I'm Mike. I'm Michaels.
1: I think they would honor it. Now, it's a lighthearted jab. Both of these sandwiches are awesome. I don't know about you, but I'll be happy in either line.
2: Mm-hmm.
1: But it's a nod to the company's president, Mike Hancock. So it's kind of like a double whammy, a double meat sandwich, if you will. They have 1,400 locations worldwide, and they've donated over $107 million to first responders. And, they mix the food, the fun, and the feel-good mission. So
2: that's cool.
1: That's a pretty good thing. It's like, take that, Jersey Mike's.
2: I like it. And you know what? I'm a Jimmy John's girl, so both of them can take that.
1: Whoa! So they should do anybody named
2: Jimmy or John?
1: Jimmy or John.
2: Oh, that's a lot of free subs.
1: Then they're giving away double.
2: Too many. Are there any David shops out there? Go David, get a free sub?
1: David sandwiches.
2: Yeah,
1: it's ketchup and two slices of white bread. That's all you're going to get. So there you have it. It's Wednesday, May 6th. Valid ID required. Nothing.

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0: We told you yesterday about Spirit Airlines closing down over the weekend. Well, now they're saying most ticket holders have been reimbursed. Those who bought tickets with a credit card or debit card before the carrier suddenly shut down on Saturday. There's still a small percentage of refunds being processed, but they're saying customers who pay with cash, a travel voucher, or Spirit loyalty points are in a tricky spot. It all has to do with Spirit and bankruptcy. So much for loyalty.
1: Today, May 5th, is also known as Cinco de Mayo, but it isn't Mexico's Independence Day, although 60% of Americans still think it is. The holiday actually marks a surprise Mexican victory over France in 1862. And in the U.S., it's turned into one of our biggest party days of the year. And this year's extra special because Cinco de Mayo is also on Taco Tuesday. So, David, let's go look out for great deals in our area to raise a glass or a taco.
0: Hot sauce, please.
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0: Okay, this is something we do from time to time, have a little fun with audio. And this one, I got two words for you. Yacht.

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1: Darn right they will. I love me some yacht rock. I'm kind of like right in that demo. Not too hard, not too soft, just right.
2: All right, I think it's time for you to say it as Mr. Bottom Tooth.
1: Mr. Oh, yes, when it comes to my music, and I'm on my yacht with my bottle of bubbly, I crank up David and Meredith playing that yacht rock.
2: Your ascot is a little crooked. Could you fix that for me?
1: Sorry, no, let me get my people to do that. So this is, they had me at Michael McDonald here. Michael McDonald teaming up with Keith Urban to drop a cover of Summer Breeze and an original song, which
2: Summer Breeze
1: really? makes me feel fine.
2: Let's do it.
3: Rolling through the jasmine in my mind.
1: Rolling through the what?
2: The magic of my mind.
1: Jasmine.
2: Yes.
1: I think it's
2: magic.
1: Jasmine. I don't know. Yacht rock, you don't need to get the words right. You just need to get the vibe right. Here's the original song, or at least part of it. It's called We Go Back. And I'll tell you right now, I already love it.

0: is classic Michael McDonald there.
1: Okay. 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I feel like I like that song.
0: I love it. Keith Urban has always been, you know, kind of one of the country guys that I can tolerate.
1: Sure, because he leans popish sometimes, sure.
0: And he's really good on the guitar, but that is Michael McDonald taking the reins on that song.
1: I'm shocked because normally when people that are super familiar in music do new stuff, I'm like, boo.
0: Yeah.
1: I love that one.
0: It's Yacht Rock. It's classic Michael McDonald. And there you have it. A little fun with audio. These days are
2: on. Happy days start with David and Meredith right here every morning. These happy days are yours and my happy days. Here comes another round of the best music ever made.

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0: All right, we said it earlier, but it bears repeating. Happy Cinco de Mayo. It also falls on Taco Tuesday. I've been training my whole life for this.
1: This is a perfect storm with a side of hot sauce. We're going to do some game

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2: 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Reverse!
0: Got a song we're going to spin backwards. You have to identify it. Here we go. Oh, man.
3: Whoa, that one's tough.
0: It is tough. The faster the tempo, I think the harder it is.
3: And is that just reverse? It's not going faster?
0: Nope.
3: Wow.
0: That's the song. Here we go. One more time. 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
2: Here's the song. Hi, good morning. We're playing reverse.
4: Good morning.
2: Hey, did you want to play?
4: Yes, please.
2: Okay, what song was that headed backwards?
4: Is it I'm a Believer?
5: And then I saw her face. I'm a believer.
2: Wow. I can't believe
0: what?
2: First one got it.
4: Oh, wow.
0: Was it the music part or was it his voice when it came in?
4: It was when the voice came in.
0: Okay.
2: Yeah,
0: because I did not recognize. It felt too fast for me.
4: I don't know. It just clicked. I've had my first cup of coffee. Anything is possible.
0: Yeah, okay.
2: Good job, Lisa.
0: Instant human. Just add coffee.
6: This is it. 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
1: On Downtown Radio 97.7. Hit him with the hurry up headlines. We told you yesterday about Spirit Airlines closing down over the weekend. Well, now they're saying most ticket holders have been reimbursed. Those who bought tickets with a credit card or debit card before the carrier suddenly shut down on Saturday. There's still a small percentage of refunds being processed, but they're saying customers who pay with cash, a travel voucher, or Spirit loyalty points are in a tricky spot. It all has to do with Spirit and bankruptcy. So much for loyalty.
0: Today, May 5th, is also known as Cinco de Mayo, but it isn't Mexico's Independence Day, although 60% of Americans still think it is. The holiday actually marks a surprise Mexican victory over France in 1862. And in the U.S., it's turned into one of our biggest party days of the year. And this year's extra special because Cinco de Mayo is also on Taco Tuesday. So, David, let's go look out for great deals in our area to raise a glass or a taco.
1: Hot sauce, please.
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1: 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Hit them with the hurry up headlines.
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0: Celebrating Mom's going to be a little more expensive this year for Mother's Day, thanks to inflation. Treating Mom to a meal out will cost about 4% more, according to new research. Meredith, you had great advice a week or so ago when it comes to what Mom really wants. And you said, dinner reservations and plans, handle them yourself.
1: Yes.
0: Don't put anything to Mom.
1: Moms are always usually the ones in charge of getting the groceries and doing the meal list and the meal prep and the blah, blah, blah. They just take that off her plate for one day.
0: Yeah.
1: Make the reservations, make the plans, take her out.
0: And it finds that if you're going to go all out and give Mom the, pardon the pun, mother load of gifts, flowers, jewelry, chocolates, maybe a pop for a spa treatment, a little perfume, and a card, it's going to set you back about $543. But that is the mother load. It's up 6% from last year. You know, they're just averaging all these prices together.
1: I think this is one holiday you should spend some cash on.
0: Yeah.
1: Let's make sure they know we appreciate everything they've done for us throughout our lives.
0: You're darn right. Mm-hmm. Except the cards. Do a handmade cards.
1: Oh.
0: Those things are so expensive.
1: Cards have gone bonkers. I don't know what happened to paper prices over the last 8 years, but I picked up a card that I thought was great for a birthday recently.
0: Mm-hmm.
1: $8.95.
0: I've even gone higher than that with the kind that are like textured and embossed and all these little add-ons.
1: For that, we can add 10% to the gift price.
0: Yes.
1: Say, hey, sorry, there's no card. I poured that $12 into your gift.
0: Yes.
1: You know, made it a little nicer.
0: But a homemade card with stick people, you can't go wrong with that. A flashback to when Mom was getting the good stuff.
1: Uh-huh.
2: David and Meredith in the morning. The only people you'll let in your car this early without a background check. Back to the greatest hits of all time.

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0: Taco Tuesday, Cinco de Mayo. What do we have for today's good news?
1: Let me just say, we've got the final piece of a puzzle for you.
0: All right, it's coming up next. Good news, baby.

0: Christmases or when your kids were at home, did you guys get into puzzles?
1: Oh, yeah. More so with Mrs. Jones. Mm-hmm. She has the patience. But yeah, we were into puzzles.
0: Yeah, I had a little puzzle streak there during the panty. In fact, your wife gave me a custom puzzle with my dog all over
1: it. Oh, so I forgot about that.
0: Put that one together right away. Well, a grandfather in Colorado just completed a 60,000-piece world map jigsaw puzzle.
1: Get out!
0: And it took him 800 to 1,000 hours over the course of 4 years.
1: How does one make a puzzle that big and extensive?
0: I'm glad you asked. This is the answer. He used a custom setup in his garage to piece the 8-by-29-foot puzzle together. This project cost about $600, took up an entire room, and required creative problem solving to assemble its massive size.
1: I was going to say, how do you get to the middle? Do you build like a human crane to bring you out over the middle with pieces?
0: In the 4 years, he assembled the puzzle's 60 different sections with some help with his granddaughter.
1: Stuff he could reach.
0: But listen to this. The manufacturer, Dowdle, had to send him a single missing piece that did stall his progress. See, we're not crazy. There are often, could you imagine? I got so mad when I did a small one and there was a missing piece. I was on hands and knees. I was accusing my dog of eating it. Can you imagine 4 years of work and there's a piece missing?
1: I bet you he spent weeks searching for that, thinking he was crazy.
0: Luckily, they sent it. He finished it. He also decided to dismantle the puzzle and donate it to someone else or an organization on the condition that they continue to make it and pass it forward.
1: Wow. To which they said, no thanks. It's all you, buddy.
0: So Lou Salas, thank you for over 1,000 hours and 4 years of your life for the biggest puzzle ever.
1: Man.
0: It's crazy. And that is your good news, baby.
1: Meredith, that's the final piece of our puzzle there. All I really need is a little
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2: I've got something crazy to show you.
0: Okay.
2: Thank you to Annalena who sent this on Facebook. There is a 6th annual European Championship for seagull screech imitators.
0: I've heard of hog calling. I've heard of a few other animal imitations, but this one, seagulls?
2: This took place recently in Belgium. Contestants faced off in the coastal town of Depan on Sunday, and they came up with a winner. They had 70 participants.
0: 70.
2: And the best part is you get points for the sound and performance.
0: Sure.
2: But you also get points for your outfit, for your portrayal. So there's like a mix of not just the sound, but also you acting it out.
0: Oh, that's cool.
2: These outfits are hilarious. I have here 3 different clips. I think we should choose our own champ.
0: All right. Give me an example of what the contestants sound like just before we... Whoa. Whoa, that is a human?
2: It is a human. It's a young man as well.
0: Okay, before we... Let's do a contest between 3, but here's one of them. I think... kind of embarrassed that she's in this.
3: I found it hilarious that it was one competition in a thing that I was doing, but was very weird.
0: Very weird, but she could win now.
2: She's Norwegian.
0: Sounds like it.
2: Yep, she is. Here, I think we know which one she is.
0: Okay.
2: Let's see.
0: I got 3 here.
2: Okay.
0: I don't know who's who, but let's vote on who is the best seagull. Here we go. Ooh, that's
2: that's
0: a lower, bigger seagull.
2: That, I'm just closing my eyes. I'm on a beach somewhere.
0: Okay, so that's number 1. Here is number 2. That one almost sounds like a squeaky toy.
2: Yeah.
0: Doesn't it?
2: Yeah.
0: Like your dog? Okay.
2: All right.
0: Here is number 3. Wow.
2: Ooh.
0: That's very similar to number 1, which those are the 2 I like best. You know what?
2: To me?
0: Yeah.
2: My vote's number 1, and this is why. They do often that longer one and then rapid fire. Like,
0: yeah.
2: You can tell they're communicating something, you know?
0: So, do you guys agree? Number 1. Oh, yeah. Or is it number 3? Or maybe you like the squeaky toy that is the smaller seagull.
2: On the talkback line, you can leave us your vote. Seagull 1, 2, or 3. I also just think if we played this and didn't tell you it was humans,
0: no.
2: You would have thought that we just found some like music bed of seagulls. It is phenomenal that this is coming out of a human head.
0: We have a huge sound effects library. I'm not going to use it for seagulls. This is the one I'll be using from now on. Or maybe it's number 3.
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0: All right, going to recap with the three seagull calls.
1: Okay.
0: If, in fact, you missed the story, there is a competition with more than 70 people.
1: Yes, this is the sixth annual competition for seagull screeching. And I believe, did I say it was in Belgium?
0: I think you did.
1: It's a Belgian contest. And the people aren't just phenomenal at these screeches. They dress up, full feathers, face paint, headpieces. It is hilarious.
0: And they're frighteningly good. So let me give you our top three here. Number one. Number two. Or number three.
1: Okay, we're going to start with our first vote on the talkback.
0: Okay.
2: Someone who has spent many time on beaches, around the coast. I'm going to go with number one. Absolutely, hands down.
0: All right, that's a vote for number one. Good morning.
3: Good morning. How are you?
0: We are doing great. Are you calling for the seagulls?
3: I am. And number three is the only correct answer.
1: Okay.
0: I like your confidence. What's your name?
3: My name is Katie.
1: Okay. All right, Katie.
0: Katie, why do you say number three so wholeheartedly?
3: Number one just sounds too low. Okay. I feel that I could definitely tell it wasn't an actual seagull, okay. But the instant I hear number three, I'm like, oh, yeah, that's a bird.
0: Okay. And number two, a bit too squeaky for you.
3: Yeah, that is never going to do it for me.
1: Thanks, Katie.
0: Thanks for your vote. What we have in the prize vault for you are leftover stale Cheetos and half a slice of bread.
3: I'll take Pringles if you got them.
0: All right. Thanks. Appreciate the phone call. Let's go back here. This is just way, way too good.
4: 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Your morning magic. You know. 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
1: Okay, in honor of the seagull calling competition that took place in Belgium, 70 people, which is just mind-blowing, we have our top two. And when you put them together, honestly, this could be one brilliant seagull call. But the first one you heard actually is getting more votes, which is number three. It switched up a little
0: bit.
1: So people are liking the third one, which is the rapid fire seagull call. So well done, everybody.
0: It is pretty brilliant. But I do think we need to try it.
1: Oh, boy.
0: I think we need to just get up, back off the microphones. I think this will be funny.
1: I can tell you right now, I could do some good impressions. I don't think I could do a seagull.
0: All right. I have never tried it.
1: It's squawky and it's high.
0: Yep. I think just back off and let it rip. Because if you try not to, it'll muffle it.
1: Right.
0: I'll try it too if it makes you feel better.
1: Why don't you go first?
0: Me first?
1: Yeah.
0: Okay, hold on. Let me get some water.
1: Yeah, because I have a feeling mine might go off the rails.
0: Ready?
1: Yeah. It needs.
0: I turned into a monkey.
1: I feel sorry for all our sister stations who just heard that. It sounds like you're being attacked. Not bad.
0: Okay, it's terrible.
1: It's more monkey than seagull.
0: I'm really good at monkeys, though. Okay, hit me with the seagull.
1: I got a bad
0: feeling. I'm leaning
1: in
0: to watch him.
1: Hold on, wait. I got to squeak it, right?
0: Yeah,
1: I can't do it.
0: I give it a 0 out of 10.
1: My voice is too low.
0: Do it again.
1: Let me try.
0: I can't wait to post this video.
1: I'm trying to get my voice up.
0: David,
1: I can't.
0: Your face is so funny.
1: Let me do the Barry White of seagulls. Meredith, I'm not kidding. I can't get up there.
0: Well, mine was terrible too. I'm a 0 out of 10 stars as well.
1: I was like a dying chicken.
0: How much more respect do you have for this competition?
1: Brilliant.
0: Oh, it's so good.
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3: 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David and Meredith in the morning. Seltzer not included. 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

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May the 5th be with you. No, not working today because it's Cinco de Mayo. 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

introduced the world to the soundtrack of a generation, and she's still hitting play. 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

0: 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Good morning. Good morning. Martha Quinn here, starting the Tuesday workday with you. We're going to get through the day with the greatest songs from the MTV years and beyond. Orchestra Maneuvers in the Dark is straight ahead. Throughout the day, each hour, you'll hear a key word announcement. We make a very big deal about it because we want you to catch that word you type on our website. You could get a call from someone around here. You pick up your phone, hello, and it's somebody here saying, hey, you won $1,000 cash. Imagine what you would do with an extra grand in your life. Here's Richard's plan.
1: Put it towards a vacation, kind of southwest a little bit, down around Arizona, New Mexico.
0: Ooh, I am feeling that warm desert sun. Congratulations, Richard. Thanks for listening. So when you hear keywords, type them on our website. One comes up every hour. You could be $1,000 richer by the end of today.
1: Hi, I'm Richard, and I just won $1,000.
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Radio, 97.7. Did you have a good breakfast this morning? 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Talk back microphone. That's how you get to me, Martha Quinn. Yeah.

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0: 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Thanks for being here with me, Martha Quinn, as we head towards 11 o'clock. Each morning at this point, you hear something good. Good things happen every day all around us. People have amazing things that happen to them. And here you connect with totally awesome news.
1: 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That's my totally awesome news. This is Maggie from Catlettsburg, Kentucky.
0: Maggie, this is epic, totally awesome news. Thank you so much for joining in and sharing it. You know, when you see a homeless individual, you wonder what the future will hold for them. And I am so grateful that you told me that you have found a home. Congratulations. Thank you for listening. Appreciate you. Tell me something that you're celebrating. You could be on with me, Martha Quinn. 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

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Cinco de Mayo. My name is Martha Quinn. Have you heard of the health craze, LWT? It's a good one. It reduces stress, can help you with back pain, help your digestion. And it's going to sound so relaxing. You're not going to believe it. Find out what LWT is in your wellness shot in less than 8 minutes.

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0: 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Martha Quinn with you. 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LWT stands for leg wall therapy. 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Just doing that reduces swelling in your legs and improves your circulation. Plus, you get those other benefits. Don't you feel like you want to do that right now? 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

0: 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Man, when I saw Motley Crue at the Coliseum in Arizona in the 80s, tickets cost 18 bucks. Do you have that kind of reaction when you see concert ticket prices today? I'm Martha Quinn. This is News That Rocks. Live Nation has a solution, and today is the last day to take advantage of it. 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Yes, Motley Crue. 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I got you guys. I said Motley Crue. LiveNation.com is where you could check out the $30 ticket deals. Today is the last day. That's your News That Rocks. Appreciate you hanging with me, Martha Quinn. Today's mixtape, three songs with something in common. No, not you guys. It kicks off at noon.
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0: 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It's Martha's Mixtape with Martha Quinn.
1: Tuesday afternoon has arrived. Barney in St. Louis sent in for today's mixtape three artists who were dancers before they were singers. First up, Paula Abdul.

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Straight up, Paula Abdul's number one hit song from 1988 started Barney's mixtape. Barney found three artists who were dancers before they were singers. Paula Abdul choreographed a whole bunch of Janet Jackson videos, including Nasty and What Have You Done For Me Lately. Next up, Jodie Watley. She was a dancer on the iconic TV show Soul Train.

0: 97.7 Downtown Radio. You take me by the heart when you take me by the hand. The song we just heard, Tony Basil's Mickey, hit MTV in 1982, and it has been a party ever since. Tony joined Paula Abdul and Jody Watley in the lineup of three singers who started out as dancers. It was a mixtape put together by Barney listening in St. Louis. It's always fun to get a look at what celebrities were doing before they were famous. Thank you, Barney. What is your favorite kind of music? Get three songs of your choice on the air. Here, you link them together in some kind of category. Three songs with awesome guitar solos. Go to our station website. Click where it says The Martha Quinn Show. You will see a mixtape link right there. While you're at our website, bookmark it. It's where you take keywords for your shot at winning $1,000 cash. 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

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Alex Van Halen just put out a beautiful, extensive volume on the history of Van Halen with rare photographs. 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

0: 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Best news ever. This little baby munchkin, a little baby bald eaglet, had swallowed a fish hook. And guess what? It's now back with its family. If you have something good going on in your life or something going on good with your kids or your neighbors, tell me about it. That's totally awesome news. 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It was April 18th when this little baby eagle was with its family in the nest and the mom was feeding all of the babies pieces of fish. Someone happened to be watching this and saw the mom pick up a fish hook. She didn't know it wasn't part of the fish. She gave it to the little baby, who dutifully took it. The person who saw this happen called the Tamarack Wildlife Center. They sprang into action. They went out to the nest and saw the baby needed help and brought it into the center, where they saw that the baby had not only the hook in it, but synthetic bait and fishing line attached to it. So they did a whole surgery. The baby recovered, and this past Saturday was reunited. He was brought back to the nest with his fam. Reunited, and it feels so good. Tell me your totally awesome news. You could be on at 1:40.
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Happy Tuesday, Martha Quinn here. A few seconds back, I was telling you about the bald eagle chick who someone was watching on the eagle cam and noticed that the mom

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1: 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Guaranteed Human. The music, the moments, the pop culture that defined who we are. And at the heart of it all was Martha Quinn. This is the Martha Quinn.

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You and me together, we're heading into another hour. My name is Martha Quinn. It's just after 1 o'clock. Check out the guitar solo that comes up just about 2 minutes into REO's camp.

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0: 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Beautiful stuff going on in West Virginia. What's up? Martha Quinn here. Hope you're having a great day. Tell me some totally awesome news. 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Talk back microphone. It gets you right to my studio. I can get you on the air. Something going good with you or your fam or something in the community. In West Virginia, there was a big track meet last week at Huntington High School. One of the kids from one of the schools suffered a medical emergency. When the emergency personnel were attending to this kid, they noticed something going on, like a shift in the energy. They turned around and saw that all of the kids, all the athletes from all of the schools were in a big circle, an arm-in-arm circle. And in the middle of the circle, there were four or five students who were shouting out a prayer. It was a prayer circle. And they were saying, please, Lord, whatever their condition, please make it better. Rooting for that one student, uniting together to root for the health of that one student. Love it. Tell me your totally awesome news. You could be on at 1:40 with me, Martha Quinn.
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0: 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Michael Jackson's Billie Jean will rock your speakers before 2 o'clock. Martha Quinn here. It is time right now to check in with you and what's picking you up, lifting your heart with joy. Your totally awesome news.
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0: You are the best grandma ever. A train blanket with a train station. He is going to love it. You must feel so proud of it and excited to give it to him. When my son was in preschool, I made him a Dragon Tales. Remember the cartoon that was on in the 2000s? I made him a Dragon Tales sleeping bag for nap time, but I didn't do anything fancy like crocheting or knitting or, you know, put his name on it or anything. I just sewed it into a big like rectangular pocket. It's actually pretty cool, but those are great memories. Thank you for joining in and sharing your totally awesome news. How about you? What's good? 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
0: The music. 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The pop culture that defined who we are. And at the heart of it all was Martha Quinn. This is the Martha Quinn Show. 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

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Hanging out with you and rock and roll is what's up. Happy Cinco de Mayo. Martha Quinn here. There is a viral trend called LWT. You're going to love. You'll hear it next.

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All these years later, still spinning the magic. 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

0: 97.7 Downtown Radio. Maybe she'll be hanging out with her two daughters this Sunday. Pat Benatar is straight ahead. You've got me, Martha Quinn. Have you heard of this viral fitness trend, LWT? It can help you with your back pain by releasing tension in your lower back muscles. It can help you with your digestion. This is the Health Chat you and I get into every afternoon at this point, your wellness shot. And because LWT activates your parasympathetic nervous system, that's responsible for calming and balancing your nerves, it can help reduce stress. LWT stands for leg wall therapy. When I tell you what it is, you're going to think it sounds like a vacation. You lie on the ground with your booty kind of as close to the wall as possible and put your legs up that wall so you kind of look like you are half a square. Just by doing that, it reduces swelling in your legs and improves your circulation in addition to all of those other benefits. Don't you feel like you just want to do that right now? Go lay down and put your legs up a wall. That is your wellness shot. Thanks for making me, Martha Quinn, a part of your Tuesday afternoon.
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You could be in the same situation. I'm Martha Quinn. 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

0: 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Appreciate you letting me, Martha Quinn, keep you company today. What happens here is what you're celebrating gets the spotlight. Your totally awesome news is headline news. I am on team you.
1: We were homeless for almost a year and a half, and we've got a place now. That's my totally awesome news. This is Maggie from Catlettsburg, Kentucky.
0: Maggie, on a scale of 1 to 10, your totally awesome news there just went to 11. Thank you so much for sharing that after being homeless. For a year and a half, you now have a place. 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

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It's almost 3 o'clock. Time for me, Martha Quinn, to go home and say to my husband, how do we have no food? How do we have absolutely no food? Do you want to go shopping? I don't want to go shopping. Have a great rest of your Tuesday. I'll see you here tomorrow morning at 10 a.m. Until then, miss you. Ready.

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A little bit past 3 in America's greatest city with Jeffrey T. and Crowded House. Don't dream it's over, although you probably are. And the It Is My Show. Listen, have an adult beverage. It's Cinco de Drinco. That makes me more tolerable.

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2: Yes! 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

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I'm sure you hear us say guaranteed human on iHeart Radio stations. Well, now we've got something in common with the Oscars. Yeah, those statues will also be human. Tiny little humans going home with much...

0: 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This is Jeffrey T. The Academy of Motion Picture Arts and Sciences just updated some of their policies. That's the Oscar people, by the way. And the big one is any actors AI-generated and not human are ineligible. So, sorry there, Tilly Norwood. You can't win. Which seems pretty obvious, but we are in a new world with all sorts of new rules. Nobody ever thought to make that clear in the past, and why would they? Also, for the first time next year, you could see the same performer with multiple nominations in the same category, as long as they're all for separate projects. So if you got an actor who just happens to be in three big movies, they could have three nominations for one award. I'd say Nicolas Cage would be the best bet for that, but it's been over 20 years since he's had even one Oscar nomination, so maybe not. Anyone else come to mind? Hit me up on the talkback mic.
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0: 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Jeffrey T with a fun fact about the band Player. Ron Moss is on bass, which, as you can hear, is a huge part of the song Baby Come Back. That's the same Ron Moss who probably watched on The Bold and the Beautiful for 25 years. He played Ridge Forrester from the very beginning all the way till 2012. Though he's not the guy who said this.
1: I got a delivery from a Mr.

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1: Are you a Costco member? 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

0: 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Jeffrey T., Costco hot dog super fan here. 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

0: 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My name's Jeffrey T. Her name is Kim, and if you're trying to tell the difference between the two of us, she would be the one with a grand in her hand for listening.
1: Thank you. I've been trying forever. Oh, my gosh.
0: Well, here's the deal. It finally happened. Now you can go take a nap and figure out how to spend all this cash.
1: Probably vacation money or bills or something like that, of course.
0: More vacation, less bills. That's a good idea. Kim, thanks for listening. We'll do it again with the next keyword at 9 tomorrow morning.
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For some reason, this song always reminds me of chain letters. 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We wouldn't have been friends much longer. How do these strangers get my address? 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
1: I'm Jeffrey T. Hey, did you know May 5th is Teacher Appreciation Day? 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

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A little bit after 6 in America's greatest city. Jeffrey T. stuck in the middle with you and Genesis. 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

0: 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Jeffrey T., now on the lookout for Asian jumping worms. Have you even heard of such a thing? They've been spotted in 38 states so far. Sometimes red, sometimes brown. They grow up to 6 inches long, which sounds to me more like a small snake than a big worm. And yeah, they actually jump. Good news, they don't bite, they don't sting, they don't carry any diseases that will be dangerous to humans. So we are okay, but the bad news, our plants are not. These Asian jumping worms eat important nutrients in the soil and leaf litter that plants need to sprout and grow. Long worm short, you don't want these things anywhere on your property. So I suggest you Google some pictures and keep your eyes open as well. There is no way to completely eradicate these jumping worms. Experts say if you spot any in your garden, drown them in vinegar or, this sounds creepy, seal them in a plastic bag, then leave it in the sun for 10 minutes before throwing it away. It's like those spotted lantern flies from a few years back. Our responsibility is to become the executioner.
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